Mama Don't Dance, that's Luggins and Messina on 92.9 The Grand. We will dance over to my question of the day. We'll look at that in a few minutes. Right now, it is Eric Clapton. It's Promises on 92.9 The Grand.

0: 92.9 The Grand, playing the greatest hits of all time. They are the Kings. I'm Gary Chinnam, and my question of the day up on our 92.9 The Grand Facebook page, and I always want to hear from you. Love your answers. Tonight's question is, do you remember the very first time you used an automated teller machine, ATM, and how well did that work out for you? And as I mentioned before, I remember my first time distinctly, and yeah, it was a traumatic experience for me. How about you? Were you, you know, did you do it? No problem? Or were you intimidated like me? Coming up in a moment, we'll hear from more.
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Greatest hits of all time. Well, it's not just any day. It's Friday and Saturday nights for Daryl McLean's Beach Party. Yeah, he's got great music. Plays your requests. It's a lot of fun. It's Daryl McLean's Beach Party. It's Friday and Saturday nights from 8 to midnight right here on 92.9 The Grand. All part of another summer of peace, love, and music. If you change-

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That is Rufus and Chaka Khan and Tell Me Something Good on 92.9 The Grant. Up in a moment or two, we'll have a look at, well, did you hear this? But right now, how sweet it is. It's James Taylor on 92.9 The Grant.

0: Take me in your arms and rock me. That is Charlie Brown, 92.9 The Grand, greatest hits of all time. I'm Gary Chinaman. Well, did you hear this? Well, Environment Canada has confirmed that Ottawa has officially reached a record of the wettest summer in history. Now, yeah, but I wonder about places around here, too. We had a pretty bad storm pass through here a couple of weeks ago. Also, did you hear this? WWF Canada confirmed the return of its annual Climb for Nature event, which is going on October 24th at BC Place, and it's to raise critical conservation funding for endangered killer whales. And finally, did you hear this? A rare vintage 1962 Ferrari sold for a staggering $51.7 million at a Sotheby's auction in California. $51.7 million. And you thought your car was expensive. Billy Joel after this.
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0: 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It's Billy Joel on 92.9 The Grand.

Criminal Minds. That is Larry Gowan on 92.9 The Grand. Greatest hits of all time. You know, for updates on what's going on here at The Grand, you can sign up for our weekly newsletter. 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Yes, heading out to outer space, it is the Starman. It's David Bowie on The Grand.

0: Playing the greatest hits of all time, and 92.9 The Grand, new kid in town. They are the Eagles. I'm Gary Chinaman, Holloman County, telling us about some temporary nighttime road closures in Caledonia for road resurfacing. And the closures will affect Argyle Street Bridge, Argyle Street North from the bridge to Sutherland Street, and Forfar Street East from Argyle to Berwick Street. The work is going on now until the 21st, and again from the 24th to the 26th. It runs nightly from 7 at night to 7 in the morning, and all roads will be opening up at 7 in the morning the next day. And yeah, and there will be detours in effect as well, so keep that in mind. Coming up in a moment, it'll be Frankenstein.
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0: 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Did you know at one time Frankenstein wanted to get into movies, but he couldn't do very well because all he ever got was bit parts? It's the Edgar Winter.

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playing the greatest hits of all time. It is 92.9 The Grand. I had to get me one of those grapevine things. All I get is text messages and Facebook Messenger messages. Yeah, I got to get a grapevine. I'm Gary Chittum. Up shortly, we'll have a look at my question of the day. But right now, it's the Buggles on 92.9 The Grand.

0: is Ann and Nancy Wilson, Heart Crazy on You on 92.9 The Grand. Gary's question of the day up on our 92.9 The Grand Facebook page. And the question tonight is, do you remember the very first time you used an automated teller machine? Yeah, ATM. And how well did that work for you? Now, I've told you before tonight or earlier tonight that I distinctly remember the very first time. It was at Brantford. I can tell you the branch of the bank, too. It was on Linden Park Road or Fairview, one of the two. It changed there, right? Or did it become Tollgate later? Yeah, you know Brantford, right? Yeah, come on. Nail down a street name here. Anyway, what was I saying? Yes, the ATM machine. I went up there. I had the card in my hand. Wow, I got this thing. I don't know what to do with it. I put it in the machine. I had no idea what I was doing, right? And there were people behind me. They were waiting for me. So I just gave up. I did go back eventually and try it again when no one was around to, well, put some pressure on me. So I want to know from you, do you remember the very first time you used an ATM and how well did it go for you? Coming up in a moment, the Bee Gees.
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0: 92.9 The Grand, that is Bad Company and Rock and Roll Fantasy. Well, it is St. Paul's Anglican Church. They're putting on a corn roast supper, and it's all-you-can-eat corn event on Saturday, starting at 5. The gathering takes place on the line at 302 St. George Street in Port Dover. And the menu includes beef on a bun, coleslaw, the corn, and ice cream. Admission is $20 per person, $10 for children under 12, and free for kids under 5. St. Paul's Anglican Church corn roast supper coming up on Saturday, starting at 5 at 302 St. George Street in Port Dover. Coming up in a moment, it'll be Stevie Wonder.
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Bob can turn over drive as we're taking care of business on 92.9 The Grand, and we'll take care of some business. Have a look at our silly stat, Shirley. But right now on the radio, it's Donna Summer.

0: Take Me Away, Calgon. That is Prism on 92.9 The Grand, playing the greatest hits of all time. I'm Gary Chittum. Have a look at our silly stats tonight. Did you know, according to a survey by the American Pet Producers Association, more than one-third of pet owners regularly talk to their animals on the telephone or at least leave an answering machine message? Also, silly stats. Did you know that over 4 million people globally use fake names as their legal first name on official social media profiles to avoid unwanted contact? Have you seen some of these social media things? No wonder they want to use a fake name. And finally, with our silly stats, according to the food industry, Americans consume approximately 100 acres of pizza every single day. Well, save me a slice. Elton John next.
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That is Earth, Wind & Fire, September on 92.9 of the Grand. 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

0: Jody Brown, you beat me to the punch on 92.9 The Grand. Well, the Waterford Legion coming up on September the 12th from 3 to 10 o'clock. It's a fundraiser supporting the Norfolk Haldeman Hospice at 223 Nickel Street in Waterford. 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A delicious barbecue dinner is served from 4 to 6 o'clock. Tickets are sold in person at the Legion, okay? So head on over to the Legion in Waterford at 223 Nickel Street to get this. Advance tickets, $35. At the door, $40. And if you just want to get in and listen to the music, it's $10. That is coming up at the Legion in Waterford on September the 12th, starting at 3 in the afternoon. Up in a moment, The Who.
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0: Trimmer now back in tomorrow morning. I'm Gary Chittum. We'll see you later. Bye-bye.

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0: 92.9 The Grand. It's just four turns and two straightaways, but oh man. It's Flamborough Speedway on race day. Short track. Stock car fans love the thrill. 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

About 10 years ago, she chopped off 22 pounds of hair from her head. That long, flowing brown hair of hers, her trademark. What a voice, too. Crystal Gayle, Don't It Make My Brown Eyes Blue. Cuckoo Cachoo, 92.9. The Grand 533, happy weekend. It's here, winding down what's left of August. Where has the summer gone? It's gone, so, man. Gonna be a nice day, though. 26 in the sunshine. There's a chance we may get some rain tomorrow. And showers possibly for Sunday. 26, 25, then a chilly 21 degrees. Halfway to our high in Cayuga, Jarvis, and Caledonia. In at 13, Ian Thomas, the Steve Miller Band coming up. This is Santana Hall of Famer, Black Magic Woman, here on The Grand.

0: 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Text it into me when you hear Big Mr. Voice Guy, 289-284-2556, 289-284-2556. You have a date night with that special significant other, courtesy of 92.9 The Grand. Get to see that new Spider-Man movie everybody is talking about. I've got the Eagles for you coming up and some sunshine. 26 for a high today.
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0: It is Senior Citizens Day today. A fab senior. If you're one, please salute yourself. You bet. Drop us a line. We'd love to see and hear from you. It is Senior Citizens Day. God bless you all. Thanks for listening to 92.9.

name the greatest hits of all time. Blue Jays win their seventh straight series. Big win over Tampa Bay. They're back in the playoff hunt. Laura will have a look at news, weather, and sports. Cardinals also in a playoff run. Hamilton Cardinals at the

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1: Good morning at 6 o'clock. I'm Laura Hampshire. This is 92.9 The Grand News for the Haldeman Press. Here's what's making news this hour. It's the last day to register as a candidate in the upcoming municipal election. Any person who wishes to run as a candidate for mayor, city councilor, or school board trustee must file a nomination package in person by 2 o'clock this afternoon. The election happens on Monday, October 26th. Negotiations on a new trade and tariff deal with the U.S. are inching forward. Our trade minister, Dominic LeBlanc, was back in Washington yesterday to meet with his U.S. counterpart as they try to hammer out the finer details. Donald Trump's threatened 50% tariffs on $28 billion of Canadian goods are set to go into effect at midnight. The new school year is fast approaching, and this year, attendance will factor towards the final grade for high school students. Education Minister Paul Calandra says he's received positive feedback on the plan.
2: Participation and attendance are vital components of success, not only in the education system, but in future success.
1: In grades 9 and 10, attendance and participation will account for 15% of a final mark. In grades 11 and 12, it'll be 10%. Heads up, swimmers. All three pools in Haldeman County are closing early today. The pools in Caledonia, Dunnville, and Hagersville will be unavailable starting at 3 this afternoon for the annual lifeguard competition. You're invited to cheer them on at the Caledonia pool from 4 till 9 p.m. You may have noticed maple leaves are losing their leaves earlier than usual this summer. Experts say premature leaf drop is largely associated with environmental stress, including the lingering effects of last year's drought and periods of extreme heat this summer. Many affected Norway maples are showing signs of tar spot. You can reduce the likelihood of infection next year by raking and removing all fallen leaves. Julia's Old Fashioned Christmas Charity in Dunnville is hosting 2 days of community fun. It will get underway with a free food giveaway at 11:30 this morning while supplies last. Then a Nerf battle is being held this afternoon. The event also features local vendors, kids' crafts, and a Ribfest food truck serving ribs, chicken, and blooming onions both today and tomorrow. In sports, the race for the American League's third wildcard spot is getting tighter by the day. The Blue Jays hit three homers and a 5-1 win over the Rays to move a half game behind the idle Minnesota Twins. The Rangers kept pace with Toronto by shutting out Washington. In the CFL, the Alouettes dominated the Red Blacks 46-16. In the NFL preseason, the Raiders topped the Texans and the 49ers embarrassed the Chargers. The Dallas Cowboys and New Orleans Saints have each been fined $500,000 for multiple fights that occurred at a joint practice on Tuesday. Your forecast is next.
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3: Weekend doesn't look that bad. We may get some rain by Sunday, but today, sunshine, a high of 26, couple of clouds. Tonight, a low of 13. Some cloud there. Looks like there could be some rain in the forecast for the football game this weekend. High of 25, showers tomorrow night, a low of 17, showers all day Sunday, a high of 21 with a low of 13. It's a dozen right now in Dunnville, Hagersville, Hamilton, Caledonia. 13. 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FM 604 Friday, the 21st day of August. You have until 2 p.m. to decide if you're going to run for public office. Yay or nay? Let us know. Three Dog Night. 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

0: grand playing the greatest hits of all time, all a part of another summer of peace, love, and music. That is Mr. Bruce Coburn wondering where the lions are. 11 minutes after 6, wondering where the sunshine is. It's right here. We're going to have that for you today. Showers expected for tomorrow night and all day Sunday. Sorry, I don't make the stuff yet, but one day I'll make sure it's right just for you. Why? Because, gosh darn it, I care about your needs. I sure do. Sunshine 26 today, halfway there in Dunnville, Hagersville, and Hamilton. This came up yesterday in conversation down at Timmy's. If you could eliminate one food so no one could eat it ever again, what would you destroy? For me, it's a no-brainer. Kale. Should never have kale. It's disgusting. Robert says Brussels sprouts, tofu for Robin, lima beans for Marianne, blue cheese for Janice, Lisa says liver, avocado for Annette, Murray says coffee, it's the nectar of the gods, why coffee?
1: Beautiful day. I'd call it perfect, but it's missing something.
0: I know, a cup of coffee. There's nothing like a steaming cup of an addictive drug in the morning. These beans, picked by people who you will never meet in a country you will never visit, carry a stimulant that entices your central nervous system called caffeine. Did you know it also comes in pumpkin spice flavor? 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
2: I do.
0: You do? 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That'll be $11. And here's a cup with your name scribbled on it. Enjoy your heated water.
3: Why are you telling us this?
0: Why? Because it's coffee. Here. Enjoy. I forgot to mention, when sipping, take the spoon out of the cup.
4: A message brought to you by Tea Lovers of Haldimand County.
0: 6:13. Remember, if you're having that sip of coffee and your eyes hurt, take out the spoon. The Doobies next.
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0: 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Off to Landmark Cinemas. 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When you hear him, you know what to do. Here are the Doobies.

0: 92.9 The Grand, all apart. All apart. I can't speak today. All apart of another summer of peace, love, and music. There you go. Live radio, huh? Talk for a living, at least for another week. High today, you're looking at about 26. 26. Those were the Beatles, FYI. Oh, did I really have to tell you that? Like, if you didn't know that was the Beatles, why are you listening to this station? Just throwing that out there. Oh, yeah. Beatles, something. Something like sunshine. 26 today, then 25 tomorrow. Rain possibly tomorrow night, and then all day Sunday. Sorry, I don't make the stuff. If I ruined your game of golf on Sunday or whatever your plans are, being outside, we're not made of salt. There are these things called an umbrella. And, you know, tarps and stuff like that. Take care of yourself. Get out and enjoy the weekend. All right, because there's not many summer weekends left, namely for the kids. They're going back to school soon if they're not back already. 13 right now. 13 right now in Burlington, Brantford, Cayuga, and Dunville in at 14 degrees so far.
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2: I'm Melissa from Lady Bird Animal Sanctuary, and today we're featuring Joey. He's a 3-year-old dog. He's a cattle dog collie mix, and he is available for adoption. Joey was found as a stray in Hamilton and taken to the city shelter. Nobody claimed him, so Lady Bird took over, and he's in foster care right now. He is a sweet, energetic dog. He needs someone who's going to have lots of energy to take him for tons of walks and play with him. But he's a very good boy, very obedient, and house trained. He already knows how to sit, and he's very loving and playful. You can go to Lady Bird Animal Sanctuary, our website, and fill out an adoption application. The adoption fee is $350. It includes, he's already been checked by a vet, he's been neutered, and he's had his vaccinations, and he's been microchipped.
0: So have I, by the way. I've got all of that. If you would like to adopt this beautiful animal or any other animal, go to our website, 929thegrand.fm. Click on My Ugly Mug, Trev's Tail Waggers. It's brought to you by Beattie Animal Hospital, Paris Road in Brantford. News on the way in a bit. A song about Elvis from Alana Miles.

0: morning at 6:30. I'm Laura Hampshire. This is 92.9 The Grand News. Here's what's making news this hour. If you or someone you know wants to become a trustee, counselor, or even mayor and haven't filed your nominations papers yet, well, you'll have to act fast. It is the last day to sign up as a candidate. You'll need your endorsement papers and nominee fee handed in by 2 o'clock this afternoon. Municipal elections are set for October 26th. Donald Trump's latest tariff threat on $28 billion worth of Canadian goods is set to take effect just after midnight, unless officials are able to finalize a trade agreement. Our trade minister, Dominic LeBlanc, has met with his U.S. counterpart in Washington several times this month to hammer out the deal. He told reporters yesterday, quote, "We're very close. We continue to make progress." The return to school will look a little different this year for Ontario high school students. Education Minister Paul Calandra says attendance will now factor towards their final grades.
1: I've heard from a lot of parents who say it's about time. Thank you. A lot of teachers are saying the same thing. But I know, like, there may be some challenges as the year unfolds. We'll deal with it.
0: Calandra says attendance rates in Ontario high schools are among the worst in the country. The pools are closing early in Haldimand today. That includes Caledonia, Dunville, and Hagersville. They'll be closed to the public starting at 3 this afternoon for the annual lifeguard competition, which you are welcome to attend. A woman in her 60s is accused of assaulting two kids running a lemonade stand in Windsor. Police say two boys, aged 8 and 13, had set up a lemonade stand earlier this month and reported that a woman who approached them became hostile. One child was reportedly pushed while the other fell to the ground after his chair was flipped, leaving them with minor injuries. Your lunch is planned. The annual fish fry is being held at the Six Nations Community Hall today. It runs from 12:30 till 2:30 this afternoon at the hall on 4th Line, and seniors 55 plus eat for free with an escort. In sports, the Blue Jays topped the Rays 5-1 and are one game back of the final wild card spot in the American League. Toronto is heading to New York today for a three-game series against the Yankees. In the CFL, the Alouettes handed the Red Blacks another loss, 46-16, and the Ticats are expressing condolences to the family of former special teams coordinator Frank Gans Jr., who has died at age 64. Your forecast is next.
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3: FYI, if you need an escort to that fish fry today, call me. 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I really am. 1-866-929-2556. Are you kidding me? A date and fish fry? Hello? There is a Santa Claus. There really, truly is. Sunshine, 26 for a high today. A couple of clouds tonight, a low of 13. There is a good chance we may get some showers tomorrow. A high of 25, falling to 18 in the afternoon. Showers in the evening, a low of 17. Looks like that ball game's going to be canceled on Sunday. A high of 21 with showers. 12 right now in Dunville, Hagersville, Cayuga, Jarvis, in at 11. There's weather and more at 92.9thegrand.fm.
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0: greatest hits of all time. That is the original, Martha Reeves and the Vandellas, Dancing in the Streets. David Bowie and Mick Jagger did a remake of this. The video is one of the strangest things you will ever see in your lifetime. It was so bizarre. It was awkward. Well, you got to see it. Just go to Google's, go to YouTube, and you draw your own conclusions. That's all I'm going to say. It was weird, man. Even for David Bowie, Mick Jagger, it was bizarre. 19 minutes away from 7:641 on this Friday. What is this? The 21st day of August already? OMG. OMG. Has the summer gone by very, very quickly? We've got sunshine, though. That's a good thing. 26 for a high, halfway there in Burlington, Brantford. Cayuga all in at 13. You heard Big Mr. Voice Guy. Text in freebie. Tickets and treats for two to the Landmark Cinemas. You and a date could be there. Our ninth texter at 289-284-2556.
1: Good morning.
0: Good morning. I'm looking for a Letka Lachman Singh.
1: That's me. It's Letka Lachman Singh.
0: God bless you. What is that, Polish?
1: It's funny. Some people do. Lachman Singh. My dad was from Trinidad.
0: Oh, okay.
1: So Singh gives it away as the Indian, but it's funny because my mom is French and Polish.
0: Oh, I assumed that. Yeah. Where is he from again?
1: My dad's from Trinidad and Tobago.
0: Oh, that's west of Winnipeg, right? You know, just past Cayuga a little bit.
1: You're funny.
0: I think I've been there. I think I dated both Trinidad and Tobago. Hey, you're off to the movies, girl.
1: Oh my gosh, that's so exciting.
0: Yes, and you know what? Just for having the longest name known to mankind with 627 syllables and 14 vowels, you're off to not only the movies, but I'm going to throw in $100 in Lotto Max tickets.
1: Oh, I'm so excited. Yay!
0: Basically, it's a dollar for every letter in your name.
1: 13 letters. Every time I was on a soccer team or something, they couldn't, you know how you put Smith A and all that.
0: Yep.
1: Mine was Letka L.
0: I was going to say you needed three jerseys.
1: Yeah, they couldn't fit Lachman Singh. Oh, he's really sad. Anyway.
0: You had to wear a bed sheet.
1: Thank you so much.
0: Oh, it's my pleasure. God bless you. And thank you for being such a wonderful sport. Thank you so much for listening to this radio station. We've got the best listeners, man. I mean what I say. God bless you all. God bless you all. Play that funky music, pierogi boy. I will with Wild Cherry next.
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Flying home, that is Prism. 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So many incredible things to see and do and eat. Eat. If there was one item, though, if there was one item you could cancel everyone from eating, for me, it's like a no-brainer, would be kale. That's just like the grossest thing on the planet. It's that toxic poison ivy taste. It's just wrong. Thank you, Seth. Thank you. God bless, Seth. Anti-kale. It's yuck. Be part of the yuck movement. Young Ukrainians canceling kale. It's a new group we're forming. Seth says, yeah, let's get rid of kale. There was one that you could never eat again. No one could ever eat. Heather, thank you. We're getting bigger. That's three. Three people say that kale is disgusting. Tracy says breakfast sausages. That depends who makes it. Cilantro for Claire. Brussels sprouts for Robert. Tofu for Robin. Cilantro, yeah, I can agree, Elizabeth there. Anchovies for Richard. Marianne says lima beans. Cilantro for Heather. Blue cheese. Eggplant for Sharon. Janice says blue cheese. Liver for Kathy. Anchovies for Miguel. Lisa says liver. Avocados says Annette. Marie says coffee. Nobody has said corn, which is good, because corn is like the fishizzle. It is a must, because it's corn season, my friend. Corn. We got corn. You want corn? We got corn. Attention, Southern Ontario. 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We're talking corn on the cob, cream corn, corn chowder, corn salsa, corn fritters, corn bread, corn dogs, corn chips, popcorn, corn pudding, and corn ice cream. 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There's a corn eating contest, a corn shucking championship, corn maze, corn toss, corn karaoke, corn trivia, corn bingo, and for the kids, decorate your own corn. For the adults, defend your corn from a guy who puts ketchup on it. We've got corn races, corn art, corn sculptures, corn dancing, and the ever-

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2: Good morning, it's 7 o'clock. I'm Laura Hampshire. This is 92.9 The Grand News. Here's what's making news this hour. It's the last day to register as a candidate in the upcoming municipal election. Any person who wishes to run as a candidate for mayor, city councilor, or school board trustee must file a nomination package in person by 2 o'clock this afternoon. The election happens on Monday, October 26th. Negotiations on a new trade and tariff deal with the U.S. are inching forward. Our trade minister, Dominic LeBlanc, was back in Washington yesterday to meet with his U.S. counterpart as they try to hammer out the finer details. Donald Trump's threatened 50% tariffs on $28 billion of Canadian goods are set to go.

0: into effect at midnight. The new school year is fast approaching. This year, attendance will factor towards the final grade for high school students. Education Minister Paul Calandra says he's received positive feedback on the plan.
1: Participation and attendance are vital components of success, not only in the education system, but in future success.
0: In grades 9 and 10, attendance and participation will account for 15% of a final mark. In grades 11 and 12, it'll be 10%. Heads up, swimmers. All three pools in Haldeman County are closing early today. The pools in Caledonia, Dunnville, and Hagersville will be unavailable starting at 3 this afternoon for the annual lifeguard competition. You're invited to cheer them on at the Caledonia pool from 4 till 9 p.m. You may have noticed maple leaves are losing their leaves earlier than usual this summer. Experts say premature leaf drop is largely associated with environmental stress, including the lingering effects of last year's drought and periods of extreme heat this summer. Many affected Norway maples are showing signs of tar spot. You can reduce the likelihood of infection next year by raking and removing all fallen leaves. Julia's Old Fashioned Christmas Charity in Dunnville is hosting 2 days of community fun. It will get underway with a free food giveaway at 11:30 this morning while supplies last. Then a Nerf battle is being held this afternoon. The event also features local vendors, kids' crafts, and a Ribfest food truck serving ribs, chicken, and blooming onions both today and tomorrow. In sports, the race for the American League's third wildcard spot is getting tighter by the day. The Blue Jays hit three homers and a 5-1 win over the Rays to move a half game behind the idle Minnesota Twins. The Rangers kept pace with Toronto by shutting out Washington. In the CFL, the Alouettes dominated the Red Blacks 46-16. In the NFL preseason, the Raiders topped the Texans and the 49ers embarrassed the Chargers. The Dallas Cowboys and New Orleans Saints have each been fined $500,000 for multiple fights that occurred at a joint practice on Tuesday. Your forecast is next.
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3: We're trying to get you some sunshine. 26 for a high today. Low down to a chilly 11. Back with sunshine tomorrow. 25. Temperatures will fall as the clouds roll in. And in them there clouds could be some rain, could be some thunder and lightning. A low down to 18. And even cooler in the evening down to about 10. Back with some showers on Sunday, a high of 17. 12 in Hamilton this hour. Caledonia, Burlington, Brantford in at 13. There's weather and more at 92.9thegrand.fm. We're going to say hi to our good friend Linda from the Haldeman Pulse, see what they have planned for the weekend, where she's going to be, where our community cruiser Matt's going to be, and what's going on this weekend as we slowly wind down summer. Elton John's Your Song, right after Billy Joel.

0: 92.9 The Grand, playing the greatest hits of all time. One of the most beautiful songs ever written by Mr. Toppin and Elton John. That is your song, his first number one hit. A dozen minutes after 7 o'clock, sun's up. Going to be a nice day, 26 in the sunshine with the Humidex 32. Then say goodbye to the sunshine, hello rain for the next couple of days. Tomorrow night, we're expecting showers. 25 for a high tomorrow, then falling with all the rain. High of about 18 by mid-afternoon tomorrow, down to 12 tomorrow night. High of 19 expected for Sunday with some rain. Don't let the rain fool you. It's going to be a great weekend. Still so much to do.
1: 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Toronto Motorsports Park hosts the DXN Summer Shakedown on Saturday with plenty of action on the track this weekend. 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I'm Linda from the Haldeman County Pulse. Have a great weekend.
0: 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He's going to be around in the 929 The Grand Community Cruiser. 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
0: Well, Broyles in town at Bernie Arbor Stadium tonight to take on the Hamilton Cardinals. First pitch goes at 7:35 this evening.

0: 92.9 The Grand, all a part of another summer of peace, love, and music. Bob Seger and the Silver Bullet Band, one of his very, very best. Life on the Road, that is Turn the Page, 7:23. High today of 26, humidex near 30. 13 right now in Hagersville, Caledonia, and Hamilton. This morning on the show, we're chatting with Julie Marchese, the director of Julia's Old Fashioned Christmas Charities. They've got free groceries.
1: Yeah, so I've been working with Open Arms Missions for about 6 years now. They've been helping us a lot getting food because we could never purchase a lot of food for the people, even though we had a food bank, because the expenses of the thrift store was too expensive to give stuff out, right? So they were helping us, and eventually we kept getting more and more and more, and now we get, they committed to every Friday, 26 foot we bring out and we give out every Friday at noon.
0: That is unbelievable. Thank you for what you do.
1: Tell people until that day, because they'll call us instead of anyone losing it. They call us and we retrieve it right away.
0: Gotcha. So where are you located? And if someone wants to donate money, food, that kind of thing, how do they go about doing so?
1: They could come to the charity at 426 Main Street East, Dunville, at the charity.
0: Mm-hmm.
1: 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That's the charity email.
0: Thank you, Julie. 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

0: Good morning. It's 7:30. I'm Laura Hampshire. This is 92.9 The Grand News. Here's what's making news this hour. If you or someone you know wants to become a trustee, counselor, or even mayor and haven't filed your nominations papers yet, well, you'll have to act fast. It is the last day to sign up as a candidate. You'll need your endorsement papers and nominee fee handed in by 2 o'clock this afternoon. Municipal elections are set for October 26th. Donald Trump's latest tariff threat on $28 billion worth of Canadian goods is set to take effect just after midnight, unless officials are able to finalize a trade agreement. Our trade minister, Dominic LeBlanc, has met with his U.S. counterpart in Washington several times this month to hammer out the deal. He told reporters yesterday, quote, "We're very close. We continue to make progress." The return to school will look a little different this year for Ontario high school students. Education Minister Paul Calandra says attendance will now factor towards their final grades.
1: I've heard from a lot of parents who say it's about time. Thank you. A lot of teachers are saying the same thing. But I know, like, there may be some challenges as the year unfolds. We'll deal with it.
0: Calandra says attendance rates in Ontario high schools are among the worst in the country. The pools are closing early in Haldimand today. That includes Caledonia, Dunnville, and Hagersville. They'll be closed to the public starting at 3 this afternoon for the annual lifeguard competition, which you are welcome to attend. A woman in her 60s is accused of assaulting two kids running a lemonade stand in Windsor. Police say two boys, aged 8 and 13, had set up a lemonade stand earlier this month and reported that a woman who approached them became hostile. One child was reportedly pushed while the other fell to the ground after his chair was flipped, leaving them with minor injuries. Your lunch is planned. The annual fish fry is being held at the Six Nations Community Hall today. It runs from 12:30 till 2:30 this afternoon at the hall on 4th Line, and seniors 55 plus eat for free with an escort. In sports, the Blue Jays topped the Rays 5-1 and are one game back of the final wild card spot in the American League. Toronto is heading to New York today for a three-game series against the Yankees. In the CFL, the Alouettes handed the Red Blacks another loss, 46-16. And the Ticats are expressing condolences to the family of former special teams coordinator Frank Gans Jr., who has died at age 64. Your forecast is next.
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5: Sunshine today, a high of 26. Couple of clouds tonight, a low of 13 now. Showers later in the afternoon. Tomorrow, risk of a thunderstorm, a high of 25, falling to 18 late afternoon. Showers tomorrow night, a low of 17. Showers on Sunday, 21 for a high with a low of 13. It's 13 right now in Cayuga. Jarvis, Caledonia sharing a dozen. 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
13: Now's your chance to score tickets and treats for two at Landmark Cinemas. 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

0: 29 the grand of playing the greatest hits of all time. Let's groove. Earth, Wind, and Fire, 743. 17 away from 8 o'clock. What a weekend we've got planned for you. So many things going on. So many things. We are talking about free groceries today. Two great days out in Dunnville. Oh, man. You name it, we've got something going on. Laura and Lisa are going to keep us updated on what is happening. Lisa of Haldeman Pulse. Matt will join us a little later on to give us an insight. If you want to get a quick update on what is happening, by all means, go to our website, click on events. 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Free. 929thegrand.fm. Go there now and see what we have. Congratulations, Bruce. Bruce, big winner of two tickets. We're talking treats. We're talking tickets for two. Bruce and a date are off to see possibly the new Star Wars movie. There's going to be a Star Wars, I'm assuming, soon. If there hasn't been one this week, there should be one soon. That and, of course, the new Spider-Man movie that's just kicking major butt all over the place. It's just one of the biggest movies ever. Let's talk about movies, shall we? Well, you know what? We'll save that. Some great movies that are coming up throughout the fall and into the winter of 2026. We'll feature some of those coming up in just a bit. We'll feature Peter Gabriel, music from the movies next.
1: 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I'm Matt Wilson. 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
0: 7:46, I'm Trev. Thank you so much for spending your morning with us. Congratulations, Kim of Brantford, Aaron of Brantford, John of Stony Creek, Ryan of Flesherton, and Chris also of Brantford. Tickets to Radio Rush. More winning right here, 92.9 The Grand. It's a Fab Freebie Friday, 8:35. Be listening for Big Mr. Voice Guy. 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Salisbury Hill now.

0: 92.9 The Grand. You can't hurry love. No. Trust and give it time. Diana Ross and the Supremes, 1966. Here on this Friday, the 21st day of August, it is National Senior Citizens Day.
1: Today we salute our senior citizens.

The Not So Ready Primetime Pierogi Singers for you this morning as we salute seniors proud to be a 60s teenager, 70s wife and mother, 2000 grandmother and great grandmother. Love of my life for 54 years, been with that person and still going strong. Debbie, God bless you. Heather says, senior here, enjoying my free time gardening and canning cooking. Good for you. Marianne says, not a senior yet, but I have my senior moments. Karen says, we are 70s teens. We are the coolest and now the coolest in our 70s. Well, not there yet, but not far off. God bless you. Shelley, happy Friday, everyone. I'm a forever teenager. That's on the doorstep of being a senior citizen. Nothing wrong with that. Nothing wrong with that. 20% off. How can you go wrong with that? 20% off. Thank you very much. Kathy says, good morning, Trev. I'm a junior senior vet, 81 and a half. I have to work in the garden and go for my walk each and every day. God bless you, Kathy. Billy says, I'm definitely a senior and enjoying it to the fullest. Well,

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2: It's 8 o'clock. I'm Laura Hampshire. This is 92.9 The Grand News. Here's what's making news this hour. It's the last day to register as a candidate in the upcoming municipal election. Any person who wishes to run as a candidate for mayor, city councilor, or school board trustee must file a nomination package in person by 2 o'clock this afternoon. The election happens on Monday, October 26th. Negotiations on a new trade and tariff deal with the U.S. are inching forward. Our trade minister, Dominic LeBlanc, was back in Washington yesterday to meet with his U.S. counterpart as they try to hammer out the finer details. Donald Trump's threatened 50% tariffs on $28 billion of Canadian goods are set to go into effect at midnight.

0: school year is fast approaching. This year, attendance will factor towards the final grade for high school students. Education Minister Paul Calandra says he's received positive feedback on the plan.
1: Participation and attendance are vital components of success, not only in the education system, but in future success.
0: In grades 9 and 10, attendance and participation will account for 15% of a final mark. In grades 11 and 12, it'll be 10%. Heads up, swimmers. All three pools in Haldeman County are closing early today. The pools in Caledonia, Dunnville, and Hagersville will be unavailable starting at 3 this afternoon for the annual lifeguard competition. You're invited to cheer them on at the Caledonia pool from 4 till 9 p.m. You may have noticed maple leaves are losing their leaves earlier than usual this summer. Experts say premature leaf drop is largely associated with environmental stress, including the lingering effects of last year's drought and periods of extreme heat this summer. Many affected Norway maples are showing signs of tar spot. You can reduce the likelihood of infection next year by raking and removing all fallen leaves. Julia's Old Fashioned Christmas Charity in Dunnville is hosting 2 days of community fun. It will get underway with a free food giveaway at 11:30 this morning while supplies last. Then a Nerf battle is being held this afternoon. The event also features local vendors, kids' crafts, and a Ribfest food truck serving ribs, chicken, and blooming onions both today and tomorrow. In sports, the race for the American League's third wildcard spot is getting tighter by the day. The Blue Jays hit three homers and a 5-1 win over the Rays to move a half game behind the idle Minnesota Twins. The Rangers kept pace with Toronto by shutting out Washington. In the CFL, the Alouettes dominated the Red Blacks 46-16. In the NFL preseason, the Raiders topped the Texans and the 49ers embarrassed the Chargers. The Dallas Cowboys and New Orleans Saints have each been fined $500,000 for multiple fights that occurred at a joint practice on Tuesday. Your forecast is next.
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5: Sunshine 16. No, make that 26. 26 with a Humidex. It'll feel like 30 today. Couple of clouds tonight, a low of 13. Cloud and showers expected for tomorrow late in the day from 25 to 18 by, say 5-ish, 6-ish, if that works for you. Low down to 17 with showers tomorrow night. Sunday, showers a high of 21. 16 in Hagersville. Caledonia, Burlington, Brantford, sunshine 15. There's weather and more at 92.9thegrand.fm. We play nothing but greatest of all time. All a part of a summer of peace, love, and music. But sometimes you got to update some of these songs that are 40, 50 years old. We're going to do that with John Cougar Mellencamp right after Maggie May. His first. He sings about it in detail. Rod the Bod for you.

92.9 The Grand, playing the greatest hits of all time. Congratulations so far to our winners of tickets and treats to the Landmark Cinemas for two. Big Mr. Voice Guy is going to be stopping by, I would say, in about another 25 minutes. You text in, freebie, you win. At least be the ninth texter in, you win. Here's John Cougar now.

0: 92.9 The Grand, playing the greatest hits of all time, has gone from 4 packs a day to 2.5 packs of smokes. Can't hit those notes anymore because
1: it kind of sounds like this from time to time.
0: It happens, man. I'm addicted to ice. I can't get enough ice cubes. I'm chewing too many ice cubes. That and Pez. Addicted to Pez. I see a bulk barn. I got to buy like $6,000 worth of Pez. Diabetes? We don't need no stinking diabetes. We're fighting it, yeah, with more sugar. Smart move. Never said I was a smart one. Jack and Diane, a little ditty from John Cougar, back when he was known as John Cougar. Now it's John Cougar Mellencamp or John Mellencamp or whatever. He was asked, what's the update? What's the update with Jack and Diane? He said, no comment. No comment. But I went in search for more information. I went in depth, because as you well know, I'm a conspiracy theorist. I like conspiracy. I want to know the truth, or semi-truth. Little ditty, or an update about Jack and Diane. 45 years later, they're still arguing about the thermostat plan. Jack's got coupons stuffed in his jeans. Yells at the TV through his bifocal screen. Diane's online buying 12 air fryers, posting Minion memes and fake retirement flyers. Oh yeah, life goes on. Long after the coupons and the cable is gone. Now Jack naps in his lazy boy throne, makes weird noises every time he gets up alone. Diane joined yoga, for a couple of weeks. Pulled a hamstring reaching down for the TV remote she seeks.

0: I'll tell you, life goes on long after your favorite recliner's worn. Jack still thinks gas should cost 99 cents. And every Friday night without fail, they're asleep by 8:30, halfway through Dateline Tales. As we salute the seniors today, Jack and Diane, it is Senior Citizens Day. Salute yourself if you're a senior. Let us know. We want to hear from you. 92.9 The Grand on our Facebook page. Sly and the Family Stone is next.
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0: Long may you run. 92.9 The Grand, playing the greatest hits of all time. I have to hesitate, and I get kind of nervous when I hear the word run. Do I have to? Really? Do we have to run? Really? What's the purpose of this running thing you speak of? We need to talk about that. We really need to talk about that. Hey, let's talk about something really special that's coming up, all right? It is a very special night where you can dress up. This morning, we're talking with Heather of Make It Matter about a very special event they have planned on September 11th.
1: 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We are fundraising for Inclusions Developmental Services in Caledonia here, and that one runs 6:30 till midnight.
0: What's all going to be planned?
1: So that one is casino-style games. It's also going to have some amazing prizes that you can win. There's going to be dinner that is going to be provided by Tony's Corner Express. So Greek food, really good food, just lots of fun, and it's a great cause. Going to Inclusions Developmental Services.
0: Which is?
1: 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So it goes into their scholarship fund so that they can help provide more adults more support.
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0: 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It's 8:30. I'm Laura Hampshire. This is 92.9 The Grand News. Here's what's making news this hour. If you or someone you know wants to become a trustee, counselor, or even mayor and haven't filed your nominations papers yet, well, you'll have to act fast. It is the last day to sign up as a candidate. You'll need your endorsement papers and nominee fee handed in by 2 o'clock this afternoon. Municipal elections are set for October 26th. Donald Trump's latest tariff threat on $28 billion worth of Canadian goods is set to take effect just after midnight, unless officials are able to finalize a trade agreement. Our Trade Minister Dominic LeBlanc has met with his U.S. counterpart in Washington several times this month to hammer out the deal. He told reporters yesterday, quote, "We're very close. We continue to make progress." The return to school will look a little different this year for Ontario high school students. Education Minister Paul Calandra says attendance will now factor towards their final grades.
1: I've heard from a lot of parents who say it's about time. Thank you. A lot of teachers are saying the same thing. But I know, like, there may be some challenges as the year unfolds. We'll deal with it.
0: Calandra says attendance rates in Ontario high schools are among the worst in the country. The pools are closing early in Haldimand today. That includes Caledonia, Dunnville, and Hagersville. They'll be closed to the public starting at 3 this afternoon for the annual lifeguard competition, which you are welcome to attend. A woman in her 60s is accused of assaulting two kids running a lemonade stand in Windsor. Police say two boys, aged 8 and 13, had set up a lemonade stand earlier this month and reported that a woman who approached them became hostile. One child was reportedly pushed while the other fell to the ground after his chair was flipped, leaving them with minor injuries. Your lunch is planned. The annual fish fry is being held at the Six Nations Community Hall today. It runs from 12:30 till 2:30 this afternoon at the hall on 4th Line, and seniors 55 plus eat for free with an escort. In sports, the Blue Jays topped the Rays 5-1 and are one game back of the final wild card spot in the American League. Toronto is heading to New York today for a 3-game series against the Yankees. In the CFL, the Alouettes handed the Red Blacks another loss, 46-16. And the Ticats are expressing condolences to the family of former special teams coordinator Frank Gans Jr., who has died at age 64. Your forecast is next.
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3: 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Food, sunshine, high of 26. 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A few clouds for tonight, a low of 13. Some cloud and showers expected for tomorrow. Temperature will remain steady pretty well in the morning and afternoon for a while. 25, then fall to 18 by late afternoon. Showers in the evening, a low of 17. Sunday showers, sorry, a high of 21 with a low of 13. Burlington, Brantford, 17. Cayuga, Jarvis, Hagersville, Dunnville, all in at 16. There's weather and more at 92.9thegrand.fm.
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11: Now's your chance to score tickets and treats for two at Landmark Cinemas. 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

Stones for you this morning. Honky Tonk Women, 92.9. The Grand. Want to say a big good morning to Therese. Teresa, thank you so much for the email. Good friend. Just a wonderful, wonderful sweetheart. And my goodness, she knows that I have an inkling for marshmallows. She said if there's one food that needs to go, it's marshmallows. Heaven forbid. See, I substitute marshmallows for healthy stuff like Greek yogurt. Vanilla Greek yogurt is good. Plain yogurt, Greek yogurt, it's like kale to the max. You might as well just feed me kale. One food that everybody should not have to eat. Let us know on Facebook. Here's Cheap Trick.

0: 92.9 The Grand, playing the greatest hits of all time, all a part of another summer of peace, love, and music. That is Cheap Trick. I want you to want me. I kind of borrowed that song about a half a dozen times when I ran for mayor. I ran for mayor once, ran for premier once. of Manitoba. True story. I was going to, but they realized that this guy's not serious. I did run for council. I ran for council once in Dauphin, Manitoba, where like there's 600 million Ukrainians. And the guy who beat me out for the council seat, we had a debate. I'll never forget this. And he said, I can speak better Ukrainian than you can. I knew seven words. I used to be able to speak it fluently when I was a young kid, when I was 3, 4, 5. But I was a lot older than 3, 4, 5. And he outdid me and he won. But I use this as a campaign. And if you're planning, because today's the last day, you have until 2 o'clock to let your name stand for councillor, for mayor, or everything else like this. Get your tape recorder ready because I'll send it to you and you can use this as a campaign ad.
1: I want you to like me. I want you to want me. I want you to trust me. But I prefer if you'd just vote. Vote for me. Please, please, please. Didn't you see the other person lying? Oh, didn't you see me smiling? You don't really even have to trust me. No. I'll shine up your shoes. I'll walk your dog. I'll visit your in-laws. Just vote. Vote for me.
0: 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The Silent Beatle, George Harrison, next.
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0: Go Cards, go, go Jays, go, go Ticats, go. We've got a plethora, whatever that means, of sports this weekend. Guelph, the Royals are in town tonight, 7:35 first pitch at Bernie Arbor Stadium. Then at Tim Hortons Field this weekend, Ticats and the Argos. Oski wee wee, Oski woo woo. Let's kick some Argo butt. Queen after George Harrison, this is My Sweet Lord here on The Grand.

playing the greatest hits of all time. Crazy Little Thing Called Love, that is Queen. A lot of Queen fans were upset when this song came out because they thought Freddie Mercury was imitating Elvis. And a few people don't like Elvis. Some people don't like the fact of me talking about Kale. I'm sick and tired of listening, Trevor, always disliking of kale. I had some the other day on a salad and I found it good. That's gooder English. I don't blame you, Earl. I'm sick and tired of me talking about kale, too. Give me a week. You won't have to worry about it. Wait a couple of weeks. It'll be fine. Earl, don't worry about it. Is that how you spell your name? E-R-L-E? That is so cool. I love it. Thank you. I'm sick and tired of that Trevor guy. Like kale. Try it. All right. This weekend, I'll try it. Just for you. I'll try kale. And if I die, it's on your head. Or if I throw up, it's because of, you know, I'm willing to do that. I'm willing to do that. I put 20 peeps in my mouth for a world record. I'm willing to try kale. Heather hates kale. She can't stand it. Teresa says marshmallow, easily replaced with yogurt. Yeah, whatever. As long as it's not Greek plain yogurt. That is disgusting. It's okay to dislike things. It is okay to say that you dislike things. Okay? It's all right. Like Seth. Trevor's right, Kale. There you go. Bada bing. One on my side. One for the fat guy. Lima beans. Mark says lima beans. What else do we got? Breakfast sausages. Really, Tracy? I guess so, yeah. You know what? Some of them taste really bad. Let's see. Don't come at me this early in the morning. Right away, they get defensive. Karen, I won't. You know, you don't want watermelon. That's cool. All right. Fact that you're the only person on the planet Earth that hates watermelon. That's okay. That's all right. Nothing wrong with that. Parsnip, turnip, liver. Oh, there's Carolina. Maybe in a week I can say that word. Anchovies. Yeah, that's gross. Cilantro. A lot of people said cilantro. Eggplant for Karen. Turnip for Miranda. Earl's still sick and tired of me talking. I'm sorry. I'll stop. Snails. Ew. Escargot. Catherine says just one. Tofu's gross. Mushrooms for Heather. Lisa beans. Or lima beans. Lisa beans. I dated her. Let's see. She dumped me. Sushi for Shelley. Sushi for Catherine. Sushi for Kathy. Goat cheese, gross for Linda. Liver, yuck for Lisa. Avocado, liver for Jerry. Thank you so much for sharing. You guys are the greatest. Have a wonderful, wonderful weekend, all right? Jen, the multi-talented Jen, is in for Ted. Have a wonderful weekend. Here's Andy Kim.

0: 92.9 The Grand, playing the greatest hits of all time. Jeff Rose, congratulations. Picked up two tickets, by the way, to the Hallmark Theaters. Oh, yes. Tickets, treats for two. It is a fab freebie Friday. The greatest radio broadcaster known to mankind, Rockin' Ray Michaels. If you don't believe me, just ask him. He'll tell you. He'll have more ways to make you a winner. Before we go, we got to find Linda.
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2: Good morning, it's 9 o'clock. I'm Laura Hampshire. This is 92.9 The Grand News for Boonstra Heating and Air Conditioning. Here's what's making news this hour. It's the last day to register as a candidate in the upcoming municipal election. Any person who wishes to run as a candidate for mayor, city councilor, or school board trustee must file a nomination package in person by 2 o'clock this afternoon. The election happens on Monday, October 26th. Negotiations on a new trade and tariff deal with the U.S. are inching forward. Our trade minister, Dominic LeBlanc, was back in Washington yesterday to meet with his U.S. counterpart as they try to hammer out the finer details. Donald Trump's threatened 50% tariffs on $28 billion of Canadian goods are set to go into effect at midnight. The new school year is fast approaching, and this year, attendance will factor towards the final grade for high school students. Education Minister Paul Calandra says he's received positive feedback on the plan.
3: Participation and attendance are vital components of success, not only in the education system, but in future success.
2: In grades 9 and 10, attendance and participation will account for 15% of a final mark. In grades 11 and 12, it'll be 10%. Heads up, swimmers. All three pools in Haldeman County are closing early today. The pools in Caledonia, Dunnville, and Hagersville will be unavailable starting at 3 this afternoon for the annual lifeguard competition. You're invited to cheer them on at the Caledonia pool from 4 till 9 p.m. You may have noticed maple leaves are losing their leaves earlier than usual this summer. Experts say premature leaf drop is largely associated with environmental stress, including the lingering effects of last year's drought and periods of extreme heat this summer. Many affected Norway maples are showing signs of tar spot. You can reduce the likelihood of infection next year by raking and removing all fallen leaves. Julia's Old Fashioned Christmas Charity in Dunnville is hosting 2 days of community fun. It will get underway with a free food giveaway at 11:30 this morning while supplies last. Then a Nerf battle is being held this afternoon. The event also features local vendors, kids' crafts, and a Ribfest food truck serving ribs, chicken, and blooming onions both today and tomorrow. In sports, the race for the American League's third wildcard spot is getting tighter.

0: By the day, the Blue Jays hit three homers in a 5-1 win over the Rays to move a half game behind the idle Minnesota Twins. The Rangers kept pace with Toronto by shutting out Washington. In the CFL, the Alouettes dominated the Red Blacks 46-16. In the NFL preseason, the Raiders topped the Texans and the 49ers embarrassed the Chargers. The Dallas Cowboys and New Orleans Saints have each been fined $500,000 for multiple fights that occurred at a joint practice on Tuesday. Your forecast is next.
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Playing the greatest hits of all time, 92.9 The Grand, The Birds with Turn, Turn, Turn. Happy Friday. You know what I love to do in the morning? Dance when a good song comes on. This next song, perfect for that. Here's Rick James, Super Freak, on 92.9 The Grand.

0: playing the greatest hits of all time. 92.9 The Grand. Gino Vannelli, I Just Want to Stop. Happy Friday. Happy Freebie Friday. Today is another Grand Freebie Friday. Congratulations to those who scored landmark tickets and treats for two this morning with Trevor. Also, $100 in Lotto Max tickets. You'll have more chances to get tickets and treats for two to Landmark Cinemas throughout the day today. And that includes your movie tickets, your popcorn, and your drinks. So basically a whole free night out for you. And if you've never been to Landmark, they have the best comfy reclining seats. Just watch something that'll keep you awake, because I may have taken a nap in those seats before, but yeah, more chances throughout the day. Good luck to you. Coming up next, Tom Petty and the Heartbreakers.
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10: 92.9 The Grand, radar weather. Mainly sunny today with a high of 26 and a humidex near 30. Increasing clouds overnight with a low of 13. Tomorrow, a chance of showers and thunderstorms in the afternoon. A high of 25 with a temperature falling to 18. And showers on Sunday with a high of 21.

playing the greatest hits of all time. April Wine, I Wouldn't Want to Lose Your Love on 92.9 The Grand. Our back to school drive is winding down. This is the final weekend for it. I'll let you know what we're still looking for in just a few songs right now. Lynyrd Skynyrd, Sweet Home Alabama on 92.9 The Grand.

0: Such great horns in that song. Blood, Sweat, and Tears with Spinning Wheel on 92.9 The Grand. Hey, I'm Jen. Our back-to-school drive ends this Sunday, and we still need some items to help support local students. So things like backpacks, lunch bags, markers, pens, pencils, pencil crayons, notebooks, lined binder paper, basically anything a kid would need to make sure they can walk into the classroom ready to learn. So we've teamed up with the Grand Erie District School Board, proudly supported by Lynn Adams and Paula Cote of Remax Escarpment Realty. And if you have some donations, this is the final weekend to get them out. You can drop them off at Libro Credit Union in Caledonia, Heslip Ford in Hagersville, or at the Hagersville Legion Branch 164. 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Let's keep it going. Coming up next, Steely Dan.
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12: 92.9 The Grand, radar weather.
13: Mainly sunny today with a high of 26 and a humidex near 30. Increasing clouds overnight with a low of 13. Tomorrow, a chance of showers and thunderstorms in the afternoon. A high of 25 with a temperature falling to 18. And showers on Sunday with a high of 21.

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playing the greatest hits of all time, Glenn Campbell, Wichita Lineman. Hey, I'm Jen. It's just after 10 o'clock, filling in for Ted Yates today. Apparently Halloween may cost you a lot more money this year. More on that just ahead. Right now, Men at Work, Down Under.

0: playing the greatest hits of all time. Trooper, Raise a Little Hell. Something I like to do once in a while. Hey, I'm Jen. Halloween candy prices have jumped up all because of inflation. So it's been a pretty significant jump. The average piece of a 100-piece candy bag has risen from $9.19 in 2020, so only 6 years ago, to now almost $17. So that is a pretty huge jump. Some shoppers say their bowls are going to be smaller this year. Other homes are planning to give out cash and coins because it's actually cheaper than buying the candy. So yeah, if you get a lot of kids in your neighborhood, you may want to start saving right now. Coming up, Max Webster and Blondie, Heart of Glass next.
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7: Mainly sunny today with a high of 26 and a humidex near 30. Increasing clouds overnight with a low of 13. Tomorrow, a chance of showers and thunderstorms in the afternoon. A high of 25 with a temperature falling to 18. And showers on Sunday with a high of 21.

0: We just heard from Cooper Brothers, I'll Know Her When I See Her on 92.9 The Grand. Tomorrow, Dunnville Youth Impact is holding their block party. It goes from 3 to 5 p.m. They invite you to bring your lawn chair and your appetite to the Dunnville Youth Impact's community block party. They're going to have some hot dogs, cotton candy, popcorn, lots of fun inflatables to bounce around on, balloon animals and face painting. So really a great event for the entire family. And the best part, entry is free. Everyone is welcome. If you're heading down there by car, you can park at the Grace Reformed Church. That's 550 George Street in Dunnville. Again, this is happening from 3 to 5 p.m. tomorrow. So go on out and support Dunnville Youth Impact at their block party. Coming up, Chilliwack, and I've got Al Green on deck.
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6: Haldimand is getting sunshine today with a high of 26 and a humidex of 30, but the clouds will roll in tonight with a low of 13. Chance of showers and thunderstorms tomorrow, a high of 25, but temperature falling to 18 in the afternoon. Showers Sunday with a high of 21 and a chance of rain Monday with a high of 19.

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0: playing the greatest hits of all time, Harlequin with Survive. How do you feel about speeding on the highway? Well, a recent survey says 50% of people say keeping up with traffic is safer than obeying the posted speed limit. I think I have to agree with that. There are times, when I'm on the QEW, it's 110 in certain parts of it. And the other day I came up behind someone doing 80 in a 110. And I find that's very dangerous. You know, of course, I safely went around them. But sometimes, I think just seeing what's going on around you to keep, safe distance and make sure you're not impeding traffic can be safer than just driving the exact speed limit. Some other findings from that survey said that 30% of people say no one actually drives the speed limit. Yeah, that's probably right. And some are saying going as much as 10 or 20 kilometers an hour over the speed limit is totally normal. Yeah, I mean, it seems, in the left lane, the passing lane, people are going at least 120. Sometimes people get annoyed if you're going 120 because you are not going fast enough. But I think the whole thing is just try and be safe, all right? Coming up next, Marvin Gaye.
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7: Mainly sunny today with a high of 26 and a humidex near 30. Increasing clouds overnight with a low of 13. Tomorrow, a chance of showers and thunderstorms in the afternoon. A high of 25 with a temperature falling to 18. And showers on Sunday with a high of 21.
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0: We just heard from Atlanta Rhythm Section, So Into You on 92.9 The Grand. I am so into this 92.9 The Grand freebie up for grabs this week. It's your chance to see the British legends at the McIntyre Performing Arts Center. So from glam rock to chart-topping ballads, the British Legend Show is a tribute to four of Britain's most iconic artists, David Bowie, Rod Stewart, Paul McCartney, and Adele. So this is going to be a great show. It's all in support of Interval House of Hamilton, happening Thursday, September 10th. At the McIntyre Performing Arts Center. So if you would like to go see this awesome tribute show, well, head over to 92.9thegrand.fm and click on the freebies tab to get in to win. 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
7: Haldimand is getting sunshine today with a high of 26 and a humidex of 30, but the clouds will roll in tonight with a low of 13. Chance of showers and thunderstorms tomorrow, a high of 25, but temperature falling to 18 in the afternoon. Showers Sunday with a high of 21 and a chance of rain Monday with a high of 19.

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1: Good afternoon, it's 12 o'clock. I'm Laura Hampshire. This is 92.9 The Grand News for John's Interiors. Here's what's making news this hour. Our trade minister and chief negotiator continue talks in Washington today to avoid the latest round of U.S. tariffs. Dominic LeBlanc told reporters yesterday, quote, "We're very close. We continue to make progress." The clock is ticking to the deadline of midnight tonight when 50% levies on $28 billion worth of Canadian goods will go into effect if a deal is not finalized. Two men have been arrested in a drug trafficking investigation in Six Nations called Project Flight. Officers conducted a search warrant yesterday at a home on Santos Drive in Caledonia, where they seized cocaine, a stolen vehicle, prohibited weapon, ammunition, and cash. The accused, who are both in their 20s, are facing a list of charges. Six Nations Council wants to clarify a boundary lands memorandum of understanding that was signed with the city of Brantford this week. It says First Nations in Ontario have no legal way to benefit from development on lands that were once home to First Nations people. At the AMO conference, Six Nations and Brantford agreed to continue to advocate to the province to make the necessary legislative changes. The Simcoe Lions Club is looking for a few extra hands. It needs volunteers for their chicken dinner with the downtown Simcoe BIA tomorrow. People are needed to supervise the kids zone, clean up tables, and provide assistance at the drive-through. Prince Harry and six others, including singer Elton John, have been ordered to pay an initial $13 million to the publisher of Britain's Daily Mail newspaper after a failed invasion of privacy case. It follows a defeat in a high court case in London last month. A judge has only given them a week to pay up. In sports, the Blue Jays are heading to New York to open a three-game set against the Yankees. Toronto beat Tampa Bay 5-1 yesterday and are a half game behind Minnesota in the battle for the third wildcard spot in the American League. The Hamilton Cardinals host the Royals for Latin Fiesta night. The Blue Bombers take on the Elks in the CFL, while the Ticats visit the Argos tomorrow. The Toronto Tempo will try to end a 12-game losing skid tonight as they play the Portland Fire in Vancouver. Hamilton Forge FC is back in action tomorrow against Pacific. Weather is next.
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1: 92.9 The Grand. Mainly sunny today with a high of 26 and a humidex near 30. Increasing clouds overnight with a low of 13. Tomorrow, a chance of showers and thunderstorms in the afternoon. A high of 25 with a temperature falling to 18. Then showers on Sunday with a high of 21.

playing the greatest hits of all time, a rockin' tune from Heart Barracuda. Coming up, I've got a feel-good story about a woman who needed a car, and she got one. Right now, it's the Buckinghams, kind of a drag.

0: playing the greatest hits of all time, Doucette with Nobody. Hey, I'm Jen. I am going to share a feel-good story with you right now. So there is a woman, and she really needed a car. So she didn't have money for it, so she thought, well, I have a horse, and I'm going to put my horse up for a swap. And so she posted, she's from England, this woman, so she tried to swap her horse for a car. Her name's Alicia Moss, and she went on Facebook. She offered her mayor, the mayor's name is Pizza, for a car. This man named Pete Wood decided to offer his Range Rover for free so Alicia could keep Pizza. She picked up the SUV a week later, and she's very happy. This, to me, just speaks to the kindness of strangers. What a wonderful thing for Pete to do for Alicia. She got the car she needed and also got to keep her precious horse, Pizza. Coming up next, The Sweet.
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12: Mainly sunny today with a high of 26 and a Humidex near 30. Increasing clouds overnight with a low of 13. Tomorrow, a chance of showers and thunderstorms in the afternoon. A high of 25 with a temperature falling to 18. And showers on Sunday with a high of 21.

0: We just heard from the Bee Gees, Staying Alive on 92.9 The Grand. That is the song you need to think of if you're ever performing CPR, because the beat in that apparently is perfect for it. And it makes sense. The song's called Staying Alive. Hey, I'm Jen. Tomorrow is the Queens Bay Veterinary Hospital's Pet Fair. So you can enjoy some possum fun at the Queens Bay Veterinary Hospital in Simcoe. There's fun for the whole family. They're going to have some vendors there, raffles, face painting, and a photo booth. So you can bring your pet and meet some furry friends as well from the Simcoe and District Humane Society who are up for adoption. All proceeds from the event go to the Oscar Fund, who provides subsidized care for pets on the road to recovery. So a very great event, 10 a.m. to 3 p.m. at 415 Queensway West in Simcoe.
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8: Haldimand is getting sunshine today with a high of 26 and a humidex of 30, but the clouds will roll in tonight with a low of 13. Chance of showers and thunderstorms tomorrow, a high of 25, but temperature falling to 18 in the afternoon. Showers Sunday with a high of 21 and a chance of rain Monday with a high of 19.

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0: playing the greatest hits of all time. Ian Thomas with Coming Home. Would you pay $100 for a hot dog? Well, apparently this is trending across the states from Miami to New York. In Miami, restaurants and vendors are selling hot dogs loaded with caviar and 24 karat gold flakes. So caviar and gold on your hot dog. New York City spots are serving mini Wagyu dogs with caviar for $39. Breckenridge Ski Resort has a mega hot dog tower for $60. I've never understood the appeal of eating gold flakes. I don't think there's much nutritional value to that. And I don't think I would ever pay $100 for a hot dog, especially with caviar on it. That just sounds really, really gross to me. But hey, you know, rich people are going to do what rich people are going to do. Coming up next, Kiss.
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14: Mainly sunny today with a high of 26 and a humidex near 30. Increasing clouds overnight with a low of 13. Tomorrow, a chance of showers and thunderstorms in the afternoon, a high of 25 with a temperature falling to 18. And showers on Sunday with a high of 21.

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0: We just heard from We Five, You Were On My Mind on 92.9 The Grand. My time here is almost up. Rockin' Ray Michaels is up next at 2 o'clock. Thank you so much for making me feel so welcome all week while I've been filling in for Ted. I'm headed to Montreal tomorrow to have some fun at Warped Tour there. So Trevor will be filling in for Ted tomorrow from 1 o'clock all the way up to the Saturday night beach party with Daryl McLean. If you would like to see what I get up to, connect with me on social media, Instagram and X at Jen Kowalishin, on Facebook at Jen K Radio. And of course, we would love for you to follow at 92.9 The Grand across all major social media platforms as well. Coming up, we'll hear from Seals and Crofts, some BTO on the way, and the Eagles next.
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9: Haldimand is getting sunshine today with a high of 26 and a humidex of 30, but the clouds will roll in tonight with a low of 13. Chance of showers and thunderstorms tomorrow, a high of 25, but temperature falling to 18 in the afternoon. Showers Sunday with a high of 21 and a chance of rain Monday with a high of 19.

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0: well, well. Happy Friday and good afternoon. It's 2:18 here on the Worldwide Rock and Ray Michaels Roadshow. So glad to have you along with us. So much going on this weekend. Wow. We got the C&E kicked off today. I was watching the news, and one lady showed up at 6:30 last evening. So she could be first in line today. I wonder. I don't know if she got anything. I don't know if they gave. They probably gave her a free T-shirt or something. Yeah. Maybe some free rides, you know, something like that. But, hey, you know, that just shows the loyalty, the C&E, the 174th, I think it is, C&E. I worked there when I was a kid. I worked there when I was, like, 15 years old. They had me working. I can't remember the ride. I don't know if it was Campbell's Amusement I was with or somebody, but that's how long ago it was. But, yeah, and I was on a kid's ride. Very cool. Mommy, I want to ride. Okay, that's all. That was me. All right, so it's time now, Friday afternoon. Stephen, you good?
1: Yes, sir.
0: All right, my brother, it's time for the spin of the day on this Friday. It's also Freaky Friday, and that means Freebie Friday as well. So be listening for your cue to text in. All right, my brother, you good?
1: I'm ready, sir.
0: Hit the big red button, please.
2: Spin of the day.
0: All right, first time for you and a first time for me. Roll it. Okay. Oh, I think I know that one right off the top. That sounds very familiar. We'll find out 10 to 5. If you think you know what it is, take your guess to the Facebook page right now. Good luck. Hopefully you take home the bragging rights at 10 to 5 this afternoon.
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0: Rock and Ray's radar weather, 2:22. We've got clear skies this evening. Some cloud after midnight, fog patches rolling in down to 13 tomorrow. We got a chance of showers late in the afternoon, risk of a thunderstorm. The temperature will be 25, but listen to this. Temperature falls to 18 by the afternoon. What's up with that? Then Sunday, showers in 19. Right now, 26 degrees in Caledonia and Hamilton. Grimsby, 28 with the arrhythmia.

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1: Was you didn't like that?
2: No, sir.
0: All right, fine. Okay, time for another spin of the day. It's 2:50 with Rock and Ray and the cast of thousands on this Friday afternoon. Have you noticed that the birds are... I was just talking to the boss about this, Stevie. You know, we were talking about this before, about the birds flocking together.
2: Yes, sir.
0: You know, they're getting like they're really starting to tighten up their groups. Like they're like, I'm like, when I see this and I see the geese flying, they never miss my vehicle. It doesn't matter if I wash it or not. They just, I'm on their radar. All right? And I mean, when they hit, they hit. Speaking of hit, let's play the quick hit sample for the spin of the day. Listen up. Here it is. Good luck. There it is. Take it to the Facebook page right now. All right, and we'll find out if you get it correct in about 2 hours' time. On the way in about a half hour, get ready. Rock and Ray's Impossible Question of the Day. 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Can you go?
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0: We've got a mix of sun and cloud this afternoon. A little more cloud than sun in some areas. Clear tonight. Fog patches moving in down to 13 degrees. Tomorrow, we've got cloudy skies. Now listen to this. There is a chance of showers late in the afternoon. Risk of a thunderstorm. Temperature will hit 25 degrees. That will fall to 18 by the afternoon. What up with that? Sunday, we got some showers in the forecast and a high of only 19. Currently, it's 27 degrees in Beamsville, Grimsby 27, 25 degrees in Dunnville.

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0: greatest hits of all time, Jackson Hawk on the Road Show with Rockin' Ray Michaels on this Friday afternoon. It is now 3:21 as we get ready for the impossible question this afternoon. Royal salute to our fans on the StarCam worldwide. Those of you listening on any device this afternoon, and of course, we want to salute our all-star guest today, a good friend of mine, Mark Dennis, who is celebrating a birthday. So happy birthday, Mark. Have a great day, my friend. Okay, enjoy it. And the impossible question brought to you by our friends at Cheese Hairstyle and Gifts and More. Today is National Spumoni Day, by the way. Love Spumoni ice cream. I know both Stephen and I do. So let's get ready for the question. If you're all set to go there, Stephen. He's just flipping a page here. All right, there we go. Take it away.
1: And now. It's time for Tabloid Trash.
0: Okay, please do not Google or search the answer. Here is the impossible question. In a recent survey of 1,000 drivers, they found that 1 in 4 admit to doing this while driving. What is it? Star lines are open, 1-866-929-2556. Or you can post on the Facebook page. Good luck.
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0: Rays radar weather. We have clear skies this evening. Overnight, we got some cloud building up and some fog patches rolling in, chilling out to 13 degrees. Tomorrow, Saturday, sun cloud chance of a shower late in the afternoon with a high of 25. That temperature will fall to 18 by the afternoon. Into Sunday, showers in the forecast, 19 for the high. Currently, it's 25 degrees in Hamilton and Cayuga, 27 in Grimsby. And my impossible question brought to you by G's Hairstyle and Gifts and More. In a recent survey of 1,000 drivers, they found that 1 in 4 admit to doing this while driving. What is it? 1-866-929-2556 on the Star Lines, or you can hit me up on the Facebook.

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0: Today's question went like this. In a recent survey of 1,000 drivers, they found that one in four admit to doing this while driving. And I asked you, what is it? So let's go to our Facebook page this afternoon. Let's find out what you had to say. Lisa says, fill their face. Eat. Nice. Charlie says, text on the phone. Alice says, text while driving. Bob says, hanky-panky. All right. Marie says, sing out loud. Happy Friday, Rock and Ray. Muskoka John says, running a red light. Oh, man, that's not a good thing. All right, thank you, brother. Crystal said, singing with the radio. Paul says, eating lunch. Diane, my good friend down in Selkirk, she says, drink. Shame on you if you did. Or do. Heather says, cell phone. Denise said, sing. Gordon said, check the gas gauge. Gigi says, eating. Ryan said, doze off. Mary, texting. Helen, eat fast food. Eat a fast food meal. Okay, Graham said, eat. Mary Ellen says, I say, sing to the radio. Have an awesome weekend, Rock and Ray Michaels. Thank you so much, Mary Ellen. You too. Jan Lee says, looking at your phone. Bob says, check their phones. All right, so we're going to go to the star calls this afternoon. I believe we have a couple there. So if you're ready, Stephen, I am. Take it away, please. Go ahead.
3: This is Lynn from Cambridge. 25%. I'm going to guess they're eating behind the wheel.
4: It's Ben from Simcoe. I'm going to guess eat fast food.
0: Okay, guys. Thank you so much for your answers. Let's find out what the actual answer is this afternoon. In a recent survey of 1,000 drivers, they found that one in four admit to doing this while driving. What is it? The correct answer is texting. If you said texting or cell phone, I'm going to give you that half a point anyway. But it is texting. Don't do that. It's a very dangerous thing to do and a very expensive fine. Thank you, everyone, for your answers. We'll do it again Monday. 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
0: Rock and Ray's radar weather forecast. We've got clear skies this evening. However, later on through the night, we've got a partly cloudy sky moving in down to 15 degrees. Tomorrow, chance of showers late in the morning. And we got risk of a thunderstorm as well, too. 26 degrees for the high, humidex 32. Okay, things have changed a bit for tomorrow. Now, into Sunday, we've got showers and a high of 19. No more of that falling temperature tomorrow afternoon. Okay, that's a good thing. That's a good thing. I'll take that. Into Sunday, we have showers 19. Right now, it is 25 degrees in Dunville. Beamsville, Grimsby, both sitting at 27 degrees with

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1: Good afternoon. It's 4 o'clock. I'm Nick Hughes. This is 92.9 The Grand News, making news this hour. Two men in their 20s are facing charges after a drug trafficking investigation in six nations. Officers carried out a search warrant at a home on Santos Drive in Caledonia yesterday. They seized cocaine, a stolen vehicle, a weapon, ammunition, and cash. If you see a vehicle with a green flashing light, pull over. Haldimand Fire Captain Richard Gerdnick says it could save a life.
2: In Ontario, there are over 18,000 volunteer firefighters, 274 of which are right here in Haldimand County. When an emergency arises and their pager goes off, they get behind the wheel of their vehicles, turn on the flashing green lights so that they can get to the fire stations quickly.
1: He says drivers need to yield the right of way to help first responders get where they're needed. The federal cabinet minister in charge of U.S. trade is back in Washington. He's making a last-minute push for a trade deal with punishing tariffs on the line. If Dominic LeBlanc can't reach an agreement by midnight, Donald Trump has threatened to put 50% duties on various things. His meeting with America's trade rep was supposed to start this morning, but it wound up delayed. Canada is denouncing Israel's decision to not pursue charges over a deadly military strike. 2 years ago, an attack on a humanitarian aid convoy left seven workers dead, including a Canadian. Those workers were trying to deliver food in the Gaza Strip. Australia and the UK are also condemning the lack of charges. The province is putting up $75 million toward training for thousands of long-term care workers. The cash is going to be doled out over 3 years for both students and workers. Officials say this is going to help get thousands of PSWs and hundreds more nurses in Ontario long-term care homes. And Prince Harry, Elton John, and six others are being ordered to pay $13 million to a British newspaper. This comes after a failed invasion of privacy case. The high-profile figures claim their cell phones were being hacked. The newspapers took on $46 million in legal fees and could be entitled to further compensation as the case continues. The Blue Jays head to the Bronx for a weekend series with the Yankees.

0: Brooke Henderson is 5 strokes back after round one at the CPKC Women's Open in Edmonton. Weather is next.
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2: Rock and Rain's Radar Weather. We've got clear skies this evening. Overnight, partly cloudy and a low down to 15 degrees. Tomorrow, we've got some cloud. Slight chance of a shower and risk of a thunderstorm. High of 26. The humidex tomorrow, 32. Sunday, we have showers in 19. Currently, 26 degrees in Grimsby, Caledonia, Hamilton, both sitting at 24 degrees now. On your Friday drive home with Rock and Ray, it's 4:03.
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1: And a good afternoon, and we congratulate our latest winners for Freebie Friday today because, they're getting themselves tickets and treats for two to Landmark Cinemas. All right, so congratulations. Coming up, more of the greatest hits of all time on this Friday afternoon with Rock and Ray as I push you closer towards your weekend, but we're going to bring you another spin of the day, so listen very carefully. Here it is. Listen up. Thank you, Stephen. All right. I know this one, and I'll be telling you at 10 to 5 what I think it is. And hopefully I get the bragging rights again. I did get it once or twice, so yeah. And hopefully you get the bragging rights as well, too, so good luck. Coming up, the forecast and music from Outfield.
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1: Rock and Ray's radar weather. We've got clear skies this evening, then partly cloudy overnight. Down to 15 degrees. Tomorrow we got some cloud. There is a slight chance of a shower. Maybe a thunderstorm late in the afternoon. High of 26. Humidex will feel like 32. Sunday showers, 19 degrees. Currently it's 24 degrees in Cayuga. 26 in Grimsby, St. Catharines. 27 degrees with Outfield and your love. 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

0: of all time. That's it for wine. Tonight is a wonderful time on the Worldwide Rock and Ray Michaels Roadshow. Friday afternoon, pushing you a little closer towards your kingdom of chillaxation. That's right. And coming up in a couple of moments, we are getting ready to divulge today's spin of the day. I'll tell you what I think it is as well, too, after we read your answers. All right, so good luck, everybody. We're wishing you all the bragging rights this afternoon. Stand by. The spin of the day, Worldwide with Rock and Ray, is coming up next.
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0: Rock and Ray's radar weather, clear skies tonight, partly cloudy overnight into tomorrow morning, down to 15 degrees. Cloudy tomorrow, chance of showers late in the morning, and risk of a thunderstorm as well, too. High of 26, humidex 32. Into Sunday, showers and 19. Currently, it's 26 degrees in West Lincoln, 26 in Grimsby. Dunville, 24 degrees. It's 4:52 on the Rock and Ray Michaels Worldwide Roadshow. Pardon me. Sorry about that. Okay. Let's head over to the Facebook. I'm drying here. Let's see here. Let's go to the Facebook page, Stevie. All right. Okay. You're all good to go on that end there, right? You're good?
7: Yes,
0: okay.
7: Sir.
0: Okay. Excellent. Okay. Mary Ellen says, "You're my best friend" by Queen. Francis, say Rock and Ray. Happy Friday. You too. I think the song of the day is Hey 19 by Steely Dan. So yeah, spin of the day. Ryan says, "I just called to say I love you." Stevie Wonder, Diane, Build Me Up Buttercup, The Foundations. Lynn says, "Little River Band reminiscing." Leslie, Down on the Kona, CCR, Lori, Wham, Wake Me Up Before You Go-Go. Jamie says, "Kiss You All Over, Exile." Natasha, "Kiss You All Over, Exile." Kelly says, "Tainted Love by Soft Cell." Welcome back, Cotter. Yeah, that's John Sebastian. Heather Monahan. Thank you, Heather. Steven says, John Sebastian, welcome back. Anthony, I love the nightlife. Alicia Bridges. My buddy Justin, Summer Nights by Olivia Newton-John and John Travolta. You have a great weekend, you too, bro. Stacy says, I love the nightlife. Alicia Bridges. Gary, Build Me Up Buttercup, The Foundation. My buddy Bob says, Wake Me Up Before You Go-Go, Wham. And Jeff says, Love Train by the OJs. All right, Stephen, if you're all set to go.
7: I'm ready, sir.
0: Hit the big red button, please.
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0: My prediction? I am also saying Alicia Bridges, I Love the Nightlife. All right, that is my prediction. Stephen, roll it. Wow, okay. Not even close, but it is Robert John, Sad Eyes. The Rock and Ray Michaels Worldwide Spinner of the Day. Thank you to each and every one of you. We'll do it again.

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1: Good afternoon. It's 5 o'clock. I'm Nick Hughes. This is 92.9, The Grand News. Making news this hour. Drugs and weapons are off the streets after a Six Nations police investigation. It involved drug trafficking and led to the arrest of two men in their 20s. A search warrant was carried out yesterday at a home in Caledonia. Officers seized cocaine, a stolen vehicle, a weapon, ammunition, and cash. Canada's trade reps are in Washington in a bid to finalize what could be a major trade deal. If that doesn't happen by midnight, Washington could launch 50% tariffs on various Canadian goods. Ottawa's minister in charge of U.S. trade, Dominic LeBlanc, is meeting with America's trade representative. He spent plenty of time in the U.S. Capitol this month, but there are few details about their discussions. Haldeman Fire Captain Brad Link wants to remind you, if you see a green light flashing on an approaching vehicle, it's a volunteer firefighter.
2: Did you know that a fire can double in size every 30 seconds? In an emergency, seconds truly do count. If you see a flashing green light in your rearview mirror, please pull over and allow us to pass. It could be your house we're going to.
1: A green light is used to signal that the driver is on their way to an emergency. Canada, Australia, and the UK are condemning Israel over a deadly strike on an aid convoy in Gaza. That strike happened 2 years ago, and it left seven people, including a man from Quebec, dead. Israel is not pursuing charges over the attack, and they are saying the convoy was mistakenly identified as terrorists. In a joint statement, the countries are calling that decision shameful. A number of high-profile figures are being ordered to pay millions to a British newspaper company after a failed invasion of privacy case. Prince Harry, Elton John, and six others are forking out $13 million after they claim their cell phones were being hacked. The newspaper spent $46 million in legal fees, and they could be compensated further as more details into the case are uncovered. And Ontario is investing close to $75 million for staff at long-term care homes. The cash is expected to help train or upskill thousands of students and workers over 3 years. Officials say this is going to help Ontarians land good-paying jobs and ensure long-term care residents get the care they need. The Blue Jays start a three-game series at Yankee Stadium tonight, and the second round is underway at the CPKC Women's Open in Edmonton. Weather is next.
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4: Rock and Rain's radar and weather forecast. They got a partly cloudy sky overnight, down to 15 degrees. Tomorrow, chance of showers late in the morning and risk of a thunderstorm as well. High of 26, humidex 32 into Sunday. We've got some showers in our day and a high of only 19 degrees. Currently in Hamilton, it is 25 degrees. Caledonia, 25. Grimsby sitting at 27 here on the Friday Roadshow with Rock and Rain. Michaels and the greatest hits of all time. It's 5:03.
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6: 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You're done. That's it. 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Enter home. 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

0: on your Friday afternoon with Rock and Ray Michaels. It is 5:15 now, quarter after 5, and we're pushing closer towards, you know, getting you into your kingdom of relaxation for the weekend. So hopefully you do get there soon and you can relax. Yeah, just take it easy. Today is National Spumoni Day, so if you're looking for a dessert or something on the way home tonight, you might want to stop in and pick yourself up some Spumoni ice cream. Just saying. And coming up this Tuesday night, Glass Tiger will be performing at the C&E Band Show. And we got more shows coming up there as well, too, as today was the kickoff to the 174th Canadian National Exhibition. And it runs right through until September the 1st. So, very cool. Coming up at 5:30, it must be true if you heard it on the radio. Some of the stories we are working on, we're going to hear our good friend Scotty B, not Headline News. We're going to hear about a mom. That's right, she says her favorite part about having kids is, well, you'll have to wait till 5:30. Then we're going to hear a very interesting story from a doctor. Yeah, about bodies. That's all coming your way. And of course, being Friday, Freaky Friday, we got the Wieners of the Week all coming your way here on the Worldwide Rockin' Ray Michaels Roadshow.
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0: Rock and Ray's radar weather. We got a partly cloudy sky overnight, down to 15 degrees. Tomorrow we have a chance of showers late in the morning. And around lunchtime, too, there's a risk of a thunderstorm late in the morning and afternoon. High of 26. The humidex will feel like 32. Into Sunday, showers and 19. And a quick look at Monday. Sun and cloud, chance of a shower. High of only 21 degrees. Embrace these warm temps while we can and enjoy it. Things are cooling down. Right now, it's 24 degrees in Caledonia, 24 in Hamilton, 26 degrees in Grimsby with King Harvest.

0: Greatest hits of all time from Toronto. That's Gary and Dave on the Road Show this Friday afternoon with Rockin' Ray. It is time for celebrity birthday shout-out.
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0: Happy birthday going out to Kim Cattrall is 70 today. Carrie Ann Moss is 59. Tarek El Moussa is 45. Casey Musgrave celebrating 38 years. So happy birthday, you guys. It's time now for the big ones in Rockin' Ray's Retro Rockers. If you need a great rock and roll band, a party band for your event, get a hold of Rockin' Ray. You can email me, ray@retrorockers.ca. Boys, take it away. Local celebrities. Big happy birthday going out to Harvey Waters today, celebrating his 65th. A big milestone for you there, Harvey. And lots of love comes your way from Julia, your friends, and the rest of the family. Wishing you all the best today. Karen Sayer, Diana Whitwell, good friend Brenda Lee, Donna Young, Jules Marianne Clark, Mark Dennis, my buddy in Huggersville, Arno Han, Zambia, Caradise, Melissa Mancini in Brampton, David Harold Black, Rita Perkins, and Kate Kiss. All celebrating birthdays today. You got a birthday, you want Rockin' Ray to announce it, just go to the website. You can email me from there and get me the information, and we'll include you in celebrity birthday shoutouts.
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0: Rockin' Ray's radar weather, partly cloudy overnight, down to 15 degrees. Tomorrow, chance of showers, risk of a T-boom, 26 for the high. Sunday, some showers and 19. Currently, 25 degrees in Beamsville, 26 in Grimsby, Dunnville, 24 degrees with Billy Joel.

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1: Good evening. It's 6 o'clock. I'm Nick Hughes with 92.9 The Grand News for the Dirt Depot in Bruce's Bins. Making news this hour, two men in their 20s are facing charges after a drug trafficking investigation in six nations. Officers carried out a search warrant at a home on Santos Drive in Caledonia yesterday. They seized cocaine, a stolen vehicle, a weapon, ammunition, and cash. If you see a vehicle with a green flashing light, pull over. Haldimand Fire Captain Richard Gurdnick says it could save a life.
2: In Ontario, there are over 18,000 volunteer firefighters, 274 of which are right here in Haldimand County. When an emergency arises and their pager goes off, they get behind the wheel of their vehicles, turn on the flashing green lights so that they can get to the fire stations quickly.
1: He says drivers need to yield the right of way to help first responders get where they're needed. The federal cabinet minister in charge of U.S. trade is back in Washington. He's making a last-minute push for a trade deal with punishing tariffs on the line. If Dominic LeBlanc can't reach an agreement by midnight, Donald Trump has threatened to put 50% duties on various things. His meeting with America's trade rep was supposed to start this morning, but it wound up delayed. Canada is denouncing Israel's decision to not pursue charges over a deadly military strike. 2 years ago, an attack on a humanitarian aid convoy left seven workers dead, including a Canadian. Those workers were trying to deliver food in the Gaza Strip. Australia and the UK are also condemning the lack of charges. The province is putting up $75 million toward training for thousands of long-term care workers. The cash is going to be doled out over 3 years for both students and workers. Officials say this is going to help get thousands of PSWs and hundreds more nurses in Ontario long-term care homes. And Prince Harry, Elton John, and six others are being ordered to pay $13 million to a British newspaper. This comes after a failed invasion of privacy case. The high-profile figures claim their cell phones were being hacked. The newspapers took on $46 million in legal fees and could be entitled to further compensation as the case continues. The Blue Jays head to the Bronx for a weekend series with the Yankees. Toronto is a half game back of the final wildcard spot in the American League. Weather is next.
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Partly cloudy tonight, down to 15. Tomorrow, chance of showers. Risk of a T-boom, 26 for the high. Sunday, showers and 19. Monday, sun and cloud, chance of showers, 21. I'm Rockin' Ray Michaels. 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Here we go.

0: 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Oh, yeah, listen, come on, we got a great tune for you. And this tune, this next one here, this artist wrote the song while waiting for his then-girlfriend to get ready for a party. And it reached number 16 on the U.S. Billboard Hot 100 in July of 1978. We're going to hear that artist and that song coming up next on your Friday evening here on the Worldwide Rock and Ray Michaels Roadshow.
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0: All right, here it is. Yes, he was waiting for his then-girlfriend, Patty Boyd, to get ready for a party. So he thought he'd write a song. She looked wonderful, that's for sure. Wonderful tonight, it's Eric Clapton on the Worldwide Rock and Ray Michaels Roadshow.

0: on the Rockin' Ray Michaels Roadshow this Friday evening. Hey, listen, there's a date you want to write down, and it's Saturday, September the 5th, 9 a.m. to 4 p.m. This is the big Summer's End Festival, our 17th annual with the Hagersville Lions Club, okay? Going to be great, a full day of fun for the whole family. They got free food going on. We got entertainment, car show, arts and crafts, Rockin' Ray's Retro Rockers. 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But we will be on stage, Rockin' Ray's Retro Rockers, 12 noon and again at 1 p.m. So don't miss it. Saturday, September 5th, Sergeant Andrew Hernet Memorial Park, Hagersville. The Hagersville Lions 17th Annual Summer's End Festival. Hope to see you there with 92.9 The Grand.
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0: greatest hits of all time in the worldwide rock and Ray Michaels Roadshow this Friday evening, helping you to get into your weekend. Hopefully it's a nice relaxing weekend for you. I got to cut my grass again, you know, and I love cutting grass. When it's cut nice and it's fresh, you get that wonderful smell, the aroma from fresh cut grass, and it looks so nice. So I'll be doing that again this weekend sometime. I got a couple of corporate shows to play, but other than that, I will be cutting some grass when I find, you know, an hour or two. Coming up, more of the greatest hits of all time with an artist who's, well, I'm going to say members of her group were on a stage outside the door of the Rock Hall of Fame in Cleveland, Ohio, and I was broadcasting live, and that was right outside my door. Couldn't believe it. The actual outfits they wore. That's coming up next here on the Worldwide Rock and Ray Michaels Roadshow.
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0: The group I was talking about was Diana Ross and the Supremes. Yeah, right outside the door of the Rock Hall of Fame studio where I was broadcasting live. It was the outfits they wore on stage. Absolutely stunning. And I was like blown away by this stuff. Yeah, real Motown stuff there. Here is Diana Ross now, and I'm coming out on the Roadshow.

0: Rock and Ray Michaels here on 92.9 The Grand, the greatest hits of all time. And don't forget, coming up on Saturday, September 5th, it's going to be here before you know it. Yeah, the CNE is open. It's now, you know what that means, school's just around the corner. But on Saturday, September 5th, the Hagersville Lions Club, our 17th annual Summer's End Festival. Sergeant Andrew Harnett Memorial Park in Hagersville. You don't want to miss it. Rock and Ray's Retro Rockers will be your headliner show. We hit the stage at 12 noon. Don't miss it. It's going to be a lot of fun. They got a beer gardens going on as well, too, and so much action and fun for the whole family. Free food, entertainment, car show, arts, and crafts, okay? Saturday, September 5th at Sergeant Andrew Harnett Memorial Park in Hagersville. Stand by. Daryl's Beach Party is coming up next. I'm Rockin' Ray Michaels. I'll talk to you Sunday afternoon at 3 p.m. And remember, you are number one to me. See you, God. Bye-bye. I'm done.
1: So done. Well, that's our show.
2: It's over.
3: What?
1: It's over. It is over.
3: Is that it?
2: That's it.
1: Everybody still awake?
4: Will you come on already? I just can't stand these long goodbyes.
1: All right. Big finish.
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